avenged. Bless and consume my forgiveness mission under the high heart of the stage under the shrine of the fit faculty. No, no, even if it's a man.

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0: We should resist the urge to become beasts.
1: No resistance.
0: Always striving for bigger and better. 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

Thank you.

epigenetics, DNA sequencing, phenotype modification, and morphology.

The House of Dolls was located in a small town up in the mountains of central Italy, where a group of kids used to spend those long summer months away from the unbearable heat of the city of Rome. When darkness fell, the wind shaking the leaves up on the trees and the sound of night animals created a eerie score. It was then that those fearless children went out, despite the spooky setting, and walked all the way to that frightening house. The gate was mysteriously decorated with dolls, dirty, half-broken dolls. Some had their eyes wide open, some were eyeless. Sometimes screaming could be heard coming from inside the house, which made the young visitors run away in terror. They never walked through the gate, except that very

The most mysterious island in Japan is Yonaguni-jima, and it's my pleasure that I can talk about the mystery of Yonaguni-jima on this occasion.

Rosenberg.

0: will be the fucking game.
1: Please, please, no, no, I will watch Murder Capital Television as you say. Please, please, no, no, don't hurt me. I will watch all day.
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3: Hello, you're on the air. Hello.
4: There's one of you on the program who will understand what I'm going to say. And every living thing on this planet has an aura. The area that you are discussing now is the aura of this planet. It is the communicative channel through which the Millian Council governs this planet. Anyone going into the area when the communicative channel is open do not disappear, but they are in the timeless void. They are all perfectly alive and well. It is the only area through which the Council can communicate

0: Jackie, when I introduce you, I'm gonna say, this is a friend of mine. That means you're a connected guy. Now, if I said instead, this is a friend of ours, that would mean you were a made guy. A capiche?
1: Yeah, friend of mine, friend of ours. Yeah. What do I call you, friend of ours?
0: Or... Keep your fucking mouth shut about me. Don't say, hey, Don. Now, you got a couple of fazzles. I got some things I gotta take.
1: Yeah. What do you want, 100?
0: Yeah, what are you doing? Wise guy don't carry his money in a wallet. Hey, wise guy carries money in a roll, like this. Hey, Bina on the outside. Like that, come on. That mustache. You gotta get rid of that mustache, because that's against the rules. Man, get a pair of pants. This ain't a fucking rodeo. Dress like I dress.

0: This is Kali, the goddess of destruction. In this temple of horror, she reigns supreme.
1: She gave our ancestors this sacred cloth and said, kill!
2: Kill! Kill!
3: This is true. This is real. This actually happened in mystery-shrouded India. As a perverted religious sect gripped a nation by the throat, its worshippers dedicated to the wanton destruction of human life. They were called

0: Hey.
1: What are you, ducking me?
0: No. What are you...
1: Where's my money?
2: I don't have it yet.

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Look at the landscape. Look at the landscape. Look at the landscape. Look at the landscape. 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Look at the landscape.

0: I'm fucking shit, man! You can kiss my ass in the county square because I'm fucking bugging out. I didn't come here for this. I don't fucking need it. I didn't want it. I didn't get out of the goddamn eighth grade for this kind of shit. All I want to do is fucking cook. I just want to learn to fucking cook, man.
1: Never get out of the boat. Absolutely goddamn right. Not unless you were ready to take it all the way. No matter what happened. Kurtz got out of the boat. He split from the whole fucking program. How did that happen? What did he see here that first tour? Eight fucking years old. If you joined the Green Berets, there was no way you'd ever get above Colonel. Kurtz knew what he was giving up. And the more I read and began to understand, the more I admired him. His family and friends couldn't understand it, and they couldn't talk him out of it. He had to apply three times, and he put up with a ton of shit, but when he threatened to resign, they gave it to him. The next youngest guy in his class was half his age. They must have thought he was some far-out old man humping it over that course. I did it when I was 19. It damn near wasted me. A tough motherfucker. He finished it. He could have gone for general, but he went for himself instead.

7. On special assignment, Khantoum Province 2 Corps. Kurt staged Operation Archangel with combined local forces. Rated a major success. He received no official clearance. He just started up and did it. What balls. They were gonna nail his ass to the floorboards for that one. But after the press got a hold of it, they promoted him to full colonel instead. Oh, man. The bullshit piled up so fast in Vietnam, you needed wings to stay above it.

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Now, which of these I next apply? 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

Victor, Lima, Bravo, 9, 6, Bravo, 2, 9, Bravo, 2, 3, 3, 0, 4, 2, 8. Victor, Lima, Bravo, 9, 6, Bravo, 2, 9, Bravo,

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2: 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Absentee. Break. Lima. Quebec. Tango. Charlie. Quebec. Charlie. 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

Only the Americans could build a place like this in the middle of the jungle. Only the Americans would want to. Charlie didn't get much USO. He was dug in too deep or moving too fast. His idea of great R&R was cold rice and a little rat meat. He had only two ways home. Death or victory. No wonder Kurtz put a weed up Command's ass. The war was being run by a bunch of four-star clowns who were going to end up giving the whole circus away.

Late summer, autumn 1968. Kurtz's patrols in the highlands coming under frequent ambush. The camp started falling apart. November. Kurtz orders assassination of three Vietnamese men and one woman. Two of the men were colonels in the South Vietnamese Army. Enemy activity in his old sector dropped off to nothing. Guess he must have hit the right four people. The Army tried one last time to bring him back into the fold. And if he'd pulled over, it all would have been forgotten. But he kept going. And he kept winning it his way. And they called me in. They lost him. He was gone. Nothing but rumors and random intelligence, mostly from captured VC. The VC knew his name by now, and they were scared of him. He and his men were playing hit and run all the way.

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2: 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Break. Echo. Golf. Mike. Whiskey. November. Echo. Stand by. Echo. Golf. Mike. Whiskey. November. Echo. Stand by. Bye. Echo. Golf. Mike. Whiskey. November. Echo. Stand by. Message of 38 characters follows. Echo. Golf. Mike. Whiskey. November. Echo. 4. Bravo. Golf. Oscar. Romeo. 7. Foxtrot. 7. Oscar. Juliet. Victor. 3. K-Mac. Romeo. Tango. Papa. Zulu. Papa. India. Papa. Lima. Tango. 4. 3. November. Romeo. Alpha. Yankee. Romeo. Sierra. 4. I say again.

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But there is, unseen by most, an underworld. A place that is just as real, but not as brightly lit.

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He has created the perfect woman. Her only flaw, she's not human.

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1: 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I say again, Echo, Gold, Lima, India, Sierra, Gold, Lima, Alpha, Charlie, Hotel, Victor, 4, 2, Lima, Oscar, Lima, Oscar, Quebec, Delta, Victor, Whiskey, 3, Juliet, Delta, Romeo, Zulu, Foxtrot, Echo, Kilo, this is Ironwork out.

0: Yep, you got one, Miller.
1: Thank you.
0: Jeez, I got some too.
1: Whose package is that?
0: Shit, you got another one, clean?
1: Oh, shit, yeah. Wait a minute. Is that it?
0: That's it for you. Lance? Mr. L.B. Johnson, there you go.
2: Far out, man. All right, I've been waiting for this one.
0: I got another one. Got a box from Eva.
2: That's fine.
0: Man, I want to get back to Antoine.
3: Yes, I remember the time. How could I fucking forget, man? Beautiful.
0: Oh, man, you know, that's the best.
4: There could never be a place like Disneyland, or could there? Let me know.
5: Jim?
4: It's here. Really is here.
0: No, really is here.
1: What?
6: There has been a new development regarding your mission, which we must now communicate to you. Months ago, a man was ordered on a mission which was identical to yours. We have reason to believe that he is now operating with Colonel Kurtz. Saigon was carrying him MIA for his family's sake, but they assumed he was dead. Then they intercepted a letter he tried to send to his wife. Captain Richard Colby. He was with Kurtz.
0: Hey, look at this guy.
4: Disney, nevertheless, said Susan Denise.
0: Fuck, man, this is better than Disneyland.
4: Family Charles Miller Manson ordered the slaughter of all in the home anyway as a symbol of protest.
0: That's really weird, ain't it? Purple Haze, look!
7: We land. We that's wrong.
0: I got a tape from my mom.
7: Vigo Reale, man.
8: You have been on my mind for a few days. I've been thinking about you. As I went about doing my dusting and cleaning and working. And just this morning, the postman, Mr. Galvin, the guy with the red hair and the red beard who gets drunk on Saturday night, brought a letter from you. I can always tell it's a letter from you, because he waits at the door, rings the bell, and waits to read the letter so he can find out. How's that door of yours doing in Vietnam? I always have to say, he's doing fine. He's doing fine.

country to have World War II. 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

强。

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0: I was just thinking, you and your family and your friends could have your own arts festival and include whatever you like to do, such as drawing, or painting, or dancing, or dressing up, or singing, or cooking. There are many ways of saying who you are and how you feel. Ways that can be so helpful. Ways that don't hurt yourself or anybody else. You know, that's how you can tell when you're grown up inside. You're sure that what you're planning and doing are things that can be a real help to you and your neighbor. I'm proud of you, you know that. I hope you do.
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7, 8, 9, 0. 1, 2, 3. 1, 2, 3. 1, 2, 3. 1, 2, 3, 4, 5, 6, 7, 8, 9, 0. 1, 2, 3. 1, 2, 3. 1, 2, 3. 1, 2, 3, 4, 5, 6, 7, 8, 9, 0. 1, 2, 3. 1, 2, 3. 1, 2, 3. 1, 2, 3, 4, 5, 6, 7, 8, 9, 0. 1, 2, 3. 1, 2, 3. 1, 2, 3. 1, 2, 3, 4, 5, 6, 7, 8, 9, 0. 1, 2, 3. 1, 2, 3. 1, 2, 3. 1, 2, 3, 4, 5, 6, 7, 8, 9, 0. 1, 2, 3. 1, 2, 3. 1, 2, 3. 1, 2, 3, 4, 5, 6, 7, 8, 9, 0.

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0: If only you weren't so good in bed. 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
2: This is Ironwork. Ironwork. Break. Zulu. November. Yankee. Get back. Tango. Stand by. Charlie. Zulu. November. Yankee. Quebec. Tango. Stand by. Charlie. Zulu. November. Yankee. Quebec. Tango. Stand by. Message follows. Charlie. Zulu. November. Yankee. Quebec. Tango. Yankee. Foxtrot. Foxtrot. Bravo. 3. Golf. Delta. November. Juliet. Disregard this transmission. This is Ironwork out.

0: You're walking along that way? Because I've got to go that way myself, so.
1: You know, sometimes I really do think that, you know, halfway around you may be getting.
0: A bit later on, if you're not doing anything, you know.
1: You know, sometimes I really do think.
0: It's very comfortable. It's very comfortable.
1: You know, you make it a bit too obvious.
0: There's a place I know we could go. A bit later on, if you're not doing anything.
1: Twice before, he said.
2: It's very comfortable.
1: He said it. And it was twice.
0: I don't mind. We could.
1: Make it. It'll work that way.
2: Twice before, he said. He said it. And it was twice.
0: Just because you're that age, there's no reason.
2: Make it.

0: do it, then just go ahead.
1: A little bit later, maybe.
0: I've got all the stuff in hand.
2: Do it.
0: I've got everything that we need. We could just go.
1: A little bit later, maybe.
0: I could pay you.
1: They've always said it.
0: I've got everything that we need. We could just go. It's very comfortable.
1: Just look after yourself, as they always say, because no one else will.
0: Could take a taxi. You get there quicker. Yeah.
1: Halfway round. And I mean round.
3: As they always say.
0: I'm getting hard just thinking about it.
1: If you catch them, don't waste it.
0: It's very comfortable. What are you wearing under that?
3: I mean, round.
1: I always find the unexpected. Those moments are the best.
4: Catch them.
5: Don't waste it.
6: It's very comfortable.

0: Hello, Williams here.
1: Yeah.
0: Hello, Mr. Williams. I call you to tell one important thing.
1: Important thing?
0: Yes, tell it now. Sorry, I won't disclose my name and address to you. It's your wish. Now, tell me the matter, mister. I need some money. Immediately.
1: Money?
0: This is not a bank. I know. I'm fully aware of my demand. What is the motive behind this demand? Necessity. Necessity for money. I'm not supplying money for necessities. So, you are not prepared to give money.
1: Yes,
0: I'm not. I realize that. But, it is because you don't have money or else. Bloody.
2: Hello? Hello? Hello?
3: Oh.

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1: What are you, ducking me?
0: No. What are you...
1: Where's my money?
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0: There is a signal broadcast every second of every day through our television sets. Even when the set is turned off, look around the environment we live in. Carbon dioxide, fluorocarbons, and methane have increased since 1958. Earth is being acclimatized. They are turning our atmosphere into their atmosphere. We are like a natural resource to them. Deplete the planet, move on to another. They want benign indifference. They want us drugged. We could be pets. We could be food. But all we really are is livestock.
1: Our impulses are being redirected. We are living in an artificially induced state of consciousness that resembles sleep. The poor and the underclass are growing. Racial justice and human rights are non-existent. They have created a repressive society, and we are their unwitting accomplices. Their intention to rule rests with the annihilation of consciousness. We have been lulled into a trance. They have made us indifferent to ourselves, to others. We are focused only on our own gain. Please understand, they are safe as long as they are not discovered. That is their primary method of survival. Keep us asleep, keep us selfish, keep us sedated.

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Whisky, Tango, Romeo, 21. 611, 15. 749, 39. 043, 43. 543, 88. 100.

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